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So when it's black, this insomniac, take an original tack, keep the beast in my nature under ceaseless attack. I get no sleep. I can't get

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1: 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Hey, what's going on, man? Yeah, she's at home.

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1: 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This ain't no disco. It ain't no country club either.

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1: 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I just want to leave a message because

0: 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It's good to know that you're not alone.
1: Radio Frankfurt, die besten Hits aller Zeiten.